0: It's the mighty Led Zeppelin with one of the great ironies of rock. Houses of the Holy was not on the album Houses of the Holy. I had read that there were those who thought the song sounded too similar to other songs on that album, so they just held it off the album and put it on a physical graffiti. So Houses of the Holy was not on Houses of the Holy. Huh. Tesla's on the way, so is Thin Lizzy.
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0: 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This would be awkward. That comes up a little bit later on right now. 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

0: John Lennon helped out David Bowie, co-wrote that song, plays rhythm guitar, and if you listen closely enough, you can hear him singing backups. Good afternoon. It's Friday here on the Greg Stone Show. Time to yuck it up a bit. Here is Dave Attell playing his recorder. That's right. Dave Attell and his recorder.
1: As Americans, we all kind of sort of know how to play the recorder. Now, may I...

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